0: wanna love them, I'll do anything that you ask me to. And if you want another.
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2: 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The guests are coming through.

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I'm gonna have me some fun. If it costs me my very last dime, if I wind up broke, well, I'll always remember that I had a swing in time. I'm gonna give it everything I've got. Lady luck, please let the dice stay hot. Let me shoot a seven with every shot. Beaver! Thank you.